0: A batch of key energy projects in Shanxi are advancing at full speed, injecting strong impetus into energy structure optimization and power supply security. As a typical resource-based city and major freight hub, Jincheng has delivered an accelerated speed in the promotion of new energy heavy-duty trucks. The Miaodi gold-painted pottery jar, born in the Neolithic age, is not only a combination of art and craftsmanship, but also a crucial witness in the development history of human civilization. Hello and welcome to Exploring Shanxi. I'm Huang Aiping. In recent days, a number of key energy projects in Shanxi have been fully accelerated. Construction units of each project have significantly shortened the construction period by optimizing construction arrangements and opening multiple working phases, injecting strong impetus into Shanxi's energy structure optimization and power security supply.
1: 这里是临汾华电蒲县超水蓄能电站的施工现场，在我身后，施工人员正在进行地下储厂房开挖及支护施工。
2: The entire power station consists of four major parts: the upper reservoir, the lower reservoir, the water conveyance system, and the underground powerhouse. The underground main powerhouse is the decisive link for the entire power station to realize the water storage and power generation function.
3: We are closely tracking the milestone targets, arranging the construction schedule in reverse order, and advancing the project with clear task charts so as to comprehensively speed up the overall construction of the project with multiple working phases advancing in tandem.
2: 华电蒲县 Pumped Storage Power Station is a key project implemented during China's 14th Five-Year Plan period. The project has a total installed capacity of 1.2 million kilowatts, a total investment of over 8.8 billion yuan, or about $1.3 billion, and is scheduled to put into operation for power generation by the end of 2030.
4: 这里是运城河津市绿电合储新能源有限公司200兆瓦、400兆瓦时新型电网测储能项目的施工现场。目前施工人员正加紧进行设备安装作业，整体安装进度已经过半。
2: The new energy storage project includes a newly built independent grid-side electrochemical energy storage power station and a matching step of substation.

0: Station, which adopts the technologically advanced lithium-ion phosphate battery energy storage system. To make the project run at accelerated speed, Hejin Economic and Technological Development Zone has set up a special project service team, implemented a full-chain, list-based closed-loop service mechanism, and promoted the project to be constructed, completed, and put into operation with benefits in the same year.
1: It is expected to absorb about 300 million kilowatt hours of additional green power every year and build a solid foundation for local energy security and green low-carbon development.
2: As a typical resource-based city and a major freight hub, Jincheng has witnessed a profound green transformation in its freight industry in just 2.5 years. The number of new energy heavy-duty trucks in the city has soared from less than 100 at the beginning of 2024 to 5,425 in July 2026, delivering an accelerated speed in the promotion of new energy heavy-duty trucks.
0: In recent years, Jincheng has fully leveraged the policy dividends of the National Trading Program, implemented the one-stop service for vehicle registration and license processing, optimized the procedures for vehicle registration and operation permit handling, and greatly stimulated the enthusiasm of freight enterprises and individual vehicle owners to update their vehicles.
3: In the past, when we used fuel trucks, the fuel cost from Jincheng to Henan was about 500 yuan, or about $74. After switching to new energy electric trucks, the electricity cost for one trip from Jincheng to Henan is only about 300 yuan, or about $44.
0: Adhering to the principle of charging piles follow vehicles with appropriate forward-looking layout, Jincheng has built faster charging stations in concentrated truck areas such as logistics parks, freight stations, and industrial parks, arranged charging nodes along national and provincial highways, constructed a three-level charging network covering urban area, industrial park, main truck line, and realized the full coverage of the energy replenishment network.
4: There are charging stations everywhere on the road, and the charging stations also provide meals and rest areas for drivers. It is very convenient for us to stop and replenish power.
0: Targeting freight scenarios such as coal and steel transportation, Jincheng promotes vehicle replacement by categories, forming a promotion pattern of enterprise-led, government-guided, market-operated.
1: We will continue to optimize the layout of charging and swapping infrastructure, continuously expand the application scenarios of new energy heavy-duty trucks, focus on promoting the green and low-carbon transformation of the freight sector, and strive to make green freight a new engine for Jincheng's high-quality development.

0: In the Shanxi Museum resides a national treasure from the Neolithic era, the Miaodigo painted pottery jar. This pot is not only a combination of art and craftsmanship, but also a vital testament to the evolution of human civilization. Today, let us get close to it and experience the awe and charm that came from ancient times.
1: 我再生于泥土，又在火焰里重生。身上每一寸脉络纹理，吻合了仰韶文化的波澜，交织着六千年岁月的痕迹。或许我也曾盛装华服，绽放令世人惊羡的夺目光辉。现如今，我穿越市井，素面朝天，站在古今交汇处，无言，却有千言。人们喜欢用中庸阐述自己的取舍和坚持，我则让存在有了依据。池口、圆唇、短近、宽肩，上腹突出，下腹内收，小平底，塑造复塑造，感知复感知，不偏不倚，恰到好处，粗粝之中尽是细腻。他们说华夏一词的出处来自于我身上的玫瑰花。随着新石器文明发展与仰韶文化最为繁盛的时代的到来，先民们开始记录下大自然的花团锦簇，生生不息。他们欣喜，他们感动，他们把这大千世界的美丽与精彩描绘在我的肌肤之上。我经历烈火洗礼，浴火重生，步步皆蜕变，愈加温润，也愈发坚韧。一簇簇盛开的灿烂明媚的花朵，于陶泥之中以璞玉之温诉说生生不息的繁衍化育，传递熠熠生辉的绵长岁月。斗转星移，万物乾坤，我永远定格在那一刻，等待吐干，等待火旺，等待你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
0: That is all for today's Exploring Shanxi. Before we go, don't forget to scan the QR code below to watch previous videos of our program. See you next time.

A batch of key energy projects in Shanxi are advancing at full speed, injecting strong impetus into energy structure optimization and power supply security. As a typical resource-based city and major freight hub, Jincheng has delivered an accelerated speed in the promotion of new energy heavy-duty trucks. The Miaodi gold-painted pottery jar, born in the Neolithic age, is not only a combination of art and craftsmanship, but also a crucial witness in the development history of human civilization. Hello and welcome to Exploring Shanxi. I'm Huang Aiping.

0: recent days, a number of key energy projects in Shanxi have been fully accelerated. Construction units of each project have significantly shortened the construction period by optimizing construction arrangements and opening multiple working phases, injecting strong impetus into Shanxi's energy structure optimization and power security supply.
1: 这里是临汾华电不限抽水蓄能电站的施工现场，在我身后，施工人员正在进行地下储厂房开挖及支护施工。
2: The entire power station consists of four major parts: the upper reservoir, the lower reservoir, the water conveyance system, and the underground powerhouse. The underground main powerhouse is the decisive link for the entire power station to realize the water storage and power generation function.
3: We are closely tracking the milestone targets, arranging the construction schedule in reverse order, and advancing the project with clear task charts so as to comprehensively speed up the overall construction of the project with multiple working phases advancing in tandem.
2: Huadian Puxian Pumped Storage Power Station is a key project implemented during China's 14th five-year plan period. The project has a total installed capacity of 1.2 million kilowatts, a total investment of over 8.8 billion yuan, or about $1.3 billion, and is scheduled to put into operation for power generation by the end of 2030.
4: 这里是运城合金市绿电合储新能源有限公司200兆瓦400兆瓦时新型电网侧储能项目的施工现场，目前施工人员正加紧进行设备安装作业，整体安装进度已经过半。
2: The new energy storage project includes a newly built independent grid-side electrochemical energy storage power station and a matching step of substation, which adopts the technologically advanced lithium-ion phosphate battery energy storage system. To make the project run at accelerated speed, Hejin Economic and Technological Development Zone has set up a special project service team, implemented a full-chain, list-based closed-loop service mechanism, and promoted the project to be constructed, completed, and put into operation with benefits in the same year.
5: It is expected to absorb about 300 million kilowatt hours of additional green power every year and build a solid foundation for local energy security and green low-carbon development.
0: As a typical resource-based city and a major freight hub, Jincheng has witnessed a profound green transformation in its freight industry in just 2.5 years. The number of new energy heavy-duty trucks in the city has soared from less than 100 at the beginning of 2024 to 5,425 in July 2026, delivering an accelerated speed in the promotion of new energy heavy-duty trucks.
2: In recent years, Jincheng has fully leveraged the policy dividends of the National Trading Program, implemented the one-stop service for vehicle registration and license processing, optimized the procedures for vehicle registration and operation permit handling, and greatly stimulated the enthusiasm of freight enterprises and individual vehicle owners to update their vehicles.
6: In the past, when we used fuel trucks, the fuel cost from Jincheng to Henan was about 500 yuan, or about $74. After switching to new energy electric trucks, the electricity cost for one trip from Jincheng to Henan is only about 300 yuan, or about $44.
2: Adhering to the principle of charging piles follow vehicles with appropriate forward-looking layout, Jincheng has built faster charging stations in concentrated truck areas such as logistics parks, freight stations, and industrial parks, arranged charging nodes along national and provincial highways, constructed a three-level charging network covering urban area, industrial park, main truck line, and realized the full coverage of the energy replenishment network.
7: There are charging stations everywhere on the road, and the charging stations also provide meals and rest areas for drivers. It is very convenient for us to stop and replenish power.
2: Targeting freight scenarios such as coal and steel transportation, Jincheng promotes vehicle replacement by categories, forming a promotion pattern of enterprise-led, government-guided, market-operated.
5: We will continue to optimize the layout of charging and swapping infrastructure, continuously expanding

expand the application scenarios of new energy heavy-duty trucks, focus on promoting the green and low-carbon transformation of the freight sector, and strive to make green freight a new engine for Jincheng's high-quality development.

0: And the Shanxi Museum resides a national treasure from the Neolithic era, the Miaodigo painted pottery jar. This pot is not only a combination of art and craftsmanship, but also a vital testament to the evolution of human civilization. Today, let us get close to it and experience the awe and charm that came from ancient times.
1: 我诞生于泥土，又在火焰里重生。身上每一寸脉络纹理，吻合了仰韶文化的波澜，交织着六千年岁月的痕迹。或许我也曾盛装华服，绽放令世人惊羡的夺目光辉。现如今，我穿越世景，素面朝天，站在古今交汇处，无言，却有千言。人们喜欢用中庸阐述自己的取舍和坚持，我则让存在有了依据。池口、圆唇、短进、宽肩，上腹突出，下腹内收，小平底，塑造复塑造，感知复感知，不偏不倚，恰到好处，粗粝之中尽是细腻。他们说华夏一词的出处来自于我身上的玫瑰花。随着新石器文明发展与仰韶文化最为繁盛的时代的到来，先民们开始记录下大自然的花团锦簇，生生不息。他们欣喜，他们感动，他们把这大千世界的美丽与精彩描绘在我的肌肤之上。我经历烈火洗礼，浴火重生，步步皆蜕变，愈加温润，也愈发坚韧。一簇簇盛开的灿烂明媚的花朵，于陶泥之中以璞玉之温诉说生生不息的繁衍化育，传递熠熠生辉的绵长岁月。斗转星移，万物乾坤，我永远定格在那一刻，等待吐干，等待虎望，等待你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
0: That is all for today's Exploring Shanxi. Before we go, don't forget to scan the QR code below to watch previous videos of our program. See you next time.